0: 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Radio Bamberg. 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
1: Sometimes I love, sometimes I don't. 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
1: All the rich kids are out of town. Me and my boys just getting wasted. Stolen cigarettes, sipping mom drinks facing. We're empty as the cans.

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I thought you didn't know where my last name, but that changed. And I traveled around the world, think where you living at now. I heard you moved to Austin, got an apartment and settled down. And every once in a while, I start texting, write a paragraph, but then I delete the message. 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